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0: Mansfield, come in.
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0: Okay, car 120's on scene. 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
1: Running for a 6-year-old female, had a shock from a cord, is now has increased respiration rate, shaking, nausea, and states her chest feels funny. They stated that the road is closed, so you'll have to go around and come up from the south.
3: Affirmative, thank you.

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1: On 4-7, Rescue 918-928 responding, Jackson Township, 3188 Blockhouse Road, Katy Residence. 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
1: A 6-year-old female is alert, was shocked by a electrical cord, is now shaking, nauseous, says her chest feels funny, increased respiration. They did state that the north end of that road is closed. But
0: what road is closed? I'm sorry, you were breaking up.
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0: 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You have Medic 391 en route. They're going to be using Route 15 to the scene.
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Boswell Medic 200, Manor Hills, the Pine Med Room in the hallway, 77-year-old male is fallen, feeling dizzy. Being to Boswell Medic 200, Manor Hills, in the hallway near the Pine Med Room, where a 77-year-old male who has fallen, feeling dizzy, 28.

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1: 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We're just getting off the button, whatever.

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0: You give Medic 391 an update for me.
1: Okay.
0: She is stable currently. Her heart rate is about 120, oxygen saturation of 100, her blood pressure is 122 over 65. She's alert, she's oriented, she's able to tell you what happened. Mom is with her and we are en route now. I still want to look her over and make sure they don't need to come just because they're already this far. However, at this time, she's okay. She's doing pretty good.
1: Okay, we will update them.
0: Thank you much, ma'am.
1: Okay.

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1: 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Tiger Med Medic 391.

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1: 4-7, go ahead. 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
0: Received. We're on the on-ramp, Buttonwood. We'll be in there.

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1: 47.
0: They said they'll be there shortly.
1: Go ahead.
0: The medics will be there shortly.

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Full rescue, they're in progress, 2102.

Paddock 7 responding, Cameron County, Shippen Township, 15887 Clear Creek Road. For 4, I see sound progress, Met 6, 2105. Cuyahoga Med 10, Medic 7. Good evening. You're responding for a 73-year-old male, full arrest, family is requesting counter support. Med 6.

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1: Allegheny County 2, Almond Fire, respond. County Road 2 in the area of John Dixon Road, tree down, blocking the roadway. Getting to Almond Fire, County Road 2 and John Dixon Road for a tree down, blocking the roadway, 2115.

Vermin 46. Violet Township, 47 Creekside Drive. Assist ambulance 466 with listing. Creekside Drive. Assist ambulance 466 was looking 2180.

Union County 2, Almond Fire, 2nd Dispatch, County Road 2 in the area of John Dixon Road, tree down blocking the roadway. Repeating 2, Almond Fire, 2nd Dispatch, County Road 2 in the area of John Dixon Road, tree down blocking the roadway, 2119.

transport 6781 County Road 18 for the 79-year-old male cardiac arrest. Repeating for Bolivar Ambulance, Richburg Ambulance Medical Transport, 6781 County Road 18 in Bolivar for the 79-year-old male cardiac arrest at 2126.

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Repeating 4 Bottle River Ambulance, Richburg Ambulance, second dispatch, 6781 County Road 18, for the 79-year-old male cardiac arrest at 2131.

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1: Thank you to responding in Elkland, 104 North Buffalo Street, Tippin residence, auto mental status, mid 2, 2150. Gotten worse today and he can't stand up, isn't responding to the caller, breathing normally, not bleeding or vomiting any blood, no pain that he's able to mention. Requesting Wellsboro, they did state that he is up a flight of stairs, so if you need assistance getting out, just let us know and I'll dispatch Elkland. Med 2.

Cuyahoga County Department 8 in Elk Glen, 104 North Buffalo Street, Tippin residence, all to mental status.

Department 8 in Elkland, 04 North Buffalo Street, Tippin residence, Ultimental status, 2152.

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0: 7 responding.
1: Inbound 26-7 responding in Oakland, 104 North Buffalo Street, Tippin Residence, Ultimental Status Med 2, 2158. Niagara County Department 7, recall, 2158. Inbound 26-7.
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1: Good evening, you're responding for a 58-year-old male. Caller stated that he's been out of it since yesterday. It's gone worse today and he can't stand up and isn't responding at all. Breathing normally, no pain that he's able to mention, no bleeding, no vomiting. Is requesting Wellsboro, you have MICU 2 en route. The patient is up a flight of stairs. The caller reported that you'll need the stair chair, and if you need Elkland to help you, just let us know. Med 2.
0: Okay, we're good. Someone's 26-7, Tioga County.
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0: 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That's Elkland for listeners.

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1: Squad 318 responding with 2 in Oakland, 104 North Buffalo Street, assisting ambulance 267, Met 2, 2204. Yesterday, can't stand up today and has gotten worse. Breathing normally, no pain he's able to mention. Is up a flight of stairs. You got ambulance 267 and MICU 2 en route. Met 2.
0: 318 on scene.
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Difficulty breathing, 2206.

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0: He's been looped out of it for a couple of days. He has some numbness in his left leg, and that's all I got right now. I don't want to know what ETA is.
1: Minutes.
0: Copy. When you get here, we're also going to need a stair cam.
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interface requested 2779 White Knoll Road in Hector Township for the 56-year-old female difficulty breathing. Reported 477 will be en route to Jones momentarily. Repeating 4, Wellsville Ambulance, ALS interface requested 2779 White Knoll Road in the Hector Township for the 56-year-old female difficulty breathing, 2220.

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Allegheny County 2, Wells and Lambion, BLS, respond, Wells will Manor, 319 West, 80-year-old female fallen with a head injury. Feeding 2, Wells and Lambion, BLS call, Wells will Manor, 319 West, 80-year-old female fallen with a head injury, 2308.

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Avion 446 responding, heading downshift 9 Tyler Hollow Lane, Tyler Residence, smoke alarm activation at 6:23:19. Avion 446. Responding for an unknown age male. Alarm company spoke with his wife. She is the one who has the medical alarm. The call is for him. Apparently he is ill and not responding well to her. That's all we know at this time. If you would like ALS, just let us know if you want Medic 7 or Port. That's 6.

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0: Patient was sent home from the hospital. 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She went to take a bath and delivered. Baby is conscious and breathing and fine. The placenta has delivered as well. And they were instructed to hang on to it so that they could make sure it's all there.
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Difficulty breathing.

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1: 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For difficulty breathing, Med 2016. 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
1: 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This 14 East Main Street for difficulty breathing, Med 2-0-1-8-2. 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
1: Responding for an 83-year-old male having difficulty breathing, responding normally is clammy. Doesn't have asthma or any other lung problems. 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
0: Received, thank you.

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0: 244 responding to the scene. 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We did speak with the individual. They had him on the line. He hit a deer in a light post, rolled his vehicle. He is still entrapped in the vehicle, is unable to get out.
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1: MLM-26, responding, Jackson Township, 1432 Blockhouse Road, Van Elm at 20230.

Tioga County Department 15, recall 0230. 6. Responding for a 92-year-old male. Caller was his daughter. A chief complaint of him being weak and unable to stand. Requesting Williamsport Med 2.

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0: That's negative. AMR was unavailable depending of your ETA to the hospital. Airway out of Horseheads would be your next closest, but you'll probably be to the hospital before them.

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Allegheny County 2, Wellsville Fire, Wellsville Ambulance, Medic 200, Wellsville Rescue, West State Street and South Brooklyn Ave. Two car motor vehicle accident, cars blocking at the intersection, unknown injuries, unknown entrapment. 2, Wellsville Fire, Wellsville Rescue, Medic 200, West State, South Brooklyn intersection, two car motor vehicle accident, unknown injuries, unknown entrapment, cars are blocking the roadway, 0507.

Wellsville 2nd Dispatch. Wellsville Rescue requests the scene West State, South Brooklyn Avenue for the reported two-car MPA at 30512.

Elegant and County 2, Wellsville Rescue, your response to West State and South Brooklyn has been canceled on the orders of Wellsville 50. Repeating to Wellsville Rescue, your response to West State, South Brooklyn has been canceled on the orders of Wellsville 50, 0514.

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So you're responding Westfield, 206 High Street, Swantec Residence, difficulty breathing, med 20635.

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0: 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I'll be 10-8, good morning.
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0: 7, go ahead.
1: Responding for a 77-year-old male, had surgery on April 20th. According to the wife, it did not go well. He was recently seen to get labs done. It was reported back that he had low hemoglobin, poor labs, and the doctor requested he go back to the hospital. They are requesting Williamsport, Med 2.
0: Copy.

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back in that ambulance, 49.7. Responding for an 84-year-old male patient, call came in from an alarm company, stated the patient fallen in the bathroom, still on the floor at this time, unknown injuries.

0: 497 also if you need lockbox information. 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
1: responding. Ambulance 116 responding in Wallace Road, 16 and a half Central Avenue, Woman Hill, at 2032. Sagamed 116. Weakness. Daughter stated she took a fall sometime in the night as well. Got her up back in bed. Did state to utilize Sherman Street to Morgan Terrace. Their driveway is on Morgan Terrace. It'll have a red vehicle in it. 0832, Mid 2.

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1: Ambulance 116 en route to the Wellsboro Hospital.
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3: Fell in the night around 2:30. Her daughter came down, hurt her, but she wasn't sure how long she'd been there. She's not complaining of any pain. She does have dementia. Current blood pressure is 168 over 81 with a pulse of 80. Oxygen level 94. Doesn't seem to be in any distress, but her daughter wanted her to be checked out. Our ECA is about 5 minutes.
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Target County to the Burmans, 1213 early ambulance, box 13-04 Jackson Township, in the area of 8096 Route 549, motor vehicle accident for a 115 passenger van, rollover, three occupants.

12 and 13, box 13-04, Jackson Township, in the area of 8096 Route 549, motor vehicle accident, 15 passenger van, rollover, 3 occupants, 0920.

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0: Multiple callers on this, either a 15 passenger van or utility truck, multiple occupants, unknown injuries. Also, Airway's going to be sending two rigs.

18, 1220 responding. Rescue 1218, Chief 1220 responding, box 13-04, Jackson Township, in the area of 8096 Route 549. Motor vehicle accident, reported 15 passenger van, 3 occupants, unknown injuries, 0923.

0: 1220. Multiple conflicting stories on this call. One was that there was still a patient possibly trapped. Would you like us to check air medical?
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2: I heard have Mansfield hit this way too.
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2: Excellent.
3: Repeating for Independence, MCS ALS. 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
0: Tioga County to Department 2 with an ambulance. Box 13-04 Jackson Township in the area of 8096 Route 549, motor vehicle accident. 15 passenger van, 3 injuries.

0: Department 2 with an ambulance, box 13-04, Jackson Township, in the area of 8096 Route 549, motor vehicle accident. 15 passenger van, 3 occupants, 0926.
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0: 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You can recall Department 2 of the ambulance.
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0: That's a negative.
1: Does CSC know that they're requesting results tomorrow?
0: Cuyahoga County to Daggett Command, your radio is broken. Can you repeat your last?
1: I've been through a request.

0: County to Daggett Command. Tioga County to Daggett Command. 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Copy PSP on scene 0949. Two. 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

Flame, Dallas responded 95, sound to 3, outside, female, what's assist. Receiving 4, Wildwell, responded 95, Seneca. 93-year-old female, outside, what's assist, in the car, 93.

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fellow Swimmer Winrowski requesting if you would call back down to their staff and have them

Century Estates, 11 Pennsylvania Avenue, apartment 105. A third-party report of a male patient that's fallen, unknown further. Repeating for medical transport, 11 Pennsylvania Avenue, the Friendship Country Estates, apartment 105. A third-party report of a male patient that's fallen, unknown further, 1025.

Allegheny County to Inouye, Mills, Independence, St. Mills, request a mutual aid, town of West Union, 1635, County Route 98, 15-year-old suicidal male. Repeating for Independence, Inouye, request a mutual aid, town of West Union, 1635, County Route 98, 15-year-old suicidal male.

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0: Roadway open. Department 13 is turning.
1: 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Roadway open. All department 13 returning. Command terminated. 1038.

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0: Ten Parker 7620 1104.

Miami on Mile 51. Report a structure fire, 5435 County Road 31. Report a Scott Garage fire. Repeating four style fire, Wild Lambie on Mile 51. Report a structure fire, 5435 County Road 31. Collard reporting the garage is on fire, 1109.

fire, second dispatch, 5435, County Road 31 for the possible structure fire. Repeating, Forsyth fire, second dispatch, 5435, County Road 31 for the possible structure fire, 1113.

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0: 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Car 620. 151, West Wellsboro by the Route 15 on ramp. Pennsylvania, November, Charlie Kilo, 5880. NCK 5880, Pennsylvania.
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Denver Car 620, 1133.

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0: Ambulance 26, BLS transfer, Wellsboro to Bradford Hills, and to Wellsboro.
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Car 620. 1051, Lance Creek Road, intersection with West Wellsboro, Pennsylvania, Zulu Whiskey Tango, 2964, ZWT 2964, Pennsylvania.

for the ambulance, sir. Dispatch 278 Post Road, 78-year-old female, medical evacuation, no response, 1223.

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1: Ambulance 276 responding in Alkaline 101 East Main Street. It's Quickfill. Think Med 2 1233. Tag Med 276. Responding for an 18-year-old female. Came back in from her break. Had a single episode in the bathroom and has been in consciousness since. Her breathing appears to be good when she is conscious. Somebody will lead you right in.

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1: Command Mickey 1. Female came back in from her break, had a syncopal episode in the bathroom. She's been in and out of consciousness since the initial fainting. Her breathing appears normal when she is conscious. 2.

also be last response from the town at the Wellsville Manor, North Unit Room 213, 83-year-old male illness call. Repeating for Wellsville Ambulance, the BLS response from the town at the Wellsville Manor, North Unit Room 213, 83-year-old male illness call, 1256.

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1: Coyotes 17 responding, Chipman Township, 3541 Route 660, possible CVA, Mid-2, 1241.
2: Car 621, I copy 1022 checks, 1241.
0: Responding for an 82-year-old female patient, not responding normally, not breathing normally, lethargic, disoriented, stroke diagnostic came back showing partial evidence, was not able to complete a full smile, had a slight difference on one side. It's going to be at the Zimmerman's Nursery, Med 2.
3: Copy, thank you.

incident, not responding normally, not breathing normally, is lethargic and disoriented. Stroke diagnostic does show partial evidence. Patient with a smile was not equal on both sides. Med 2.

0: 76 to medic responding to Oakland call.
1: Thank you, one guy.
0: The patient's family is requesting warning due to insurance. What is your guys' route of travel?
1: We're going to be coming up Cummings Creek. We're just about to turn on to it. Is the patient alert in first place of time?
0: Patient is in and out at the moment. She hasn't been able to answer any of our
1: So we are just turning on the Cummings Creek. We're going to be about 20 minutes. You can always see if porting is available. If not, we'll rendezvous.
0: We'll head that way and see about porting. Check the county. Can you check availability of AMR?
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1: 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Lieutenant 8. 10-4. Come on, swing down here to 5 East Elmira Street. Give me a hand. Not emergent. In route. 10-4.
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Skies County Department 49, encountered 4 ALS, encountered 4 in the area of 312 North Main Street. 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
1: Bottom, in Davenport, in the area of 312 Main Street. 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Caller stated there was an individual in a gold Ford Fusion in the area of a dispatch address. We have 4620 and 4621 on scene. 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

Rush for name yells. MTSALS, respond to 9106 Gordonville Road. I have a 21-year-old female fall victim with a severe laceration, bleeding uncontrolled. Repeating for Rush for name yells, MTSALS. Respond to 9106 Gordonville Road. I have a 21-year-old female fall victim with a severe laceration, bleeding uncontrolled, 1451.

Dream, y'all. Second dispatch responded 9106 Gordonville Road. Have a 21-year-old female that fell with a severe laceration, bleeding uncontrolled. 1469.

6, morning, Cam. County, clear the hospital and route to the borough.

ambulance medical transport ALS in the village, 107 Olive Street. 78-year-old male fall victim with a head injury. Repeating for Bowery ambulance medical transport ALS in the village, 107 Olive Street. 78-year-old male fall victim with a head injury. 1508.

0: male, second dispatch, final 107 Olive Street. 70-year-old male, fall victim of a head injury, 1513.
1: All right. 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

0: 6, 20 County. Car 6, 20. 6, 20 County, 10, 8 in the borough. Go ahead with 10, 21 for me.
1: 917-576-0009.
0: Point 10 for me.

Crosley, 15-year-old female bitten by a dog with facial injuries. Repeating for Bowen Ambulance, respond to the Crosley, 15-year-old female bitten by a dog in the face with injuries, 15-34.

Channel 2nd Dispatch, responding to the Crosby's, 15-year-old female, dog bites to the face. Repeating 4 Bolivar Ambulance 2nd Dispatch to the Crosby's, 15-year-old female, dog bites to the face, 1540.

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1: Sierra 17.
0: Sierra 17 will be 10-8, and Sierra 18 will be 10-7. Good evening.
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0: from Route 6 possibly into the borough area. Also have a plate when you're ready.
1: Go ahead with the 28, and if you could also run that for me in direction of travel, please.
0: They're coming Route 6 west into the borough, possibly. Call came in from the PSP. They stated they did not have eyes on the vehicle, and the 28 is Golf Zulu Yankee 2972.

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0: Ran that 28, expired 2/28 of 26. So if you're in a 2017 Volkswagen sedan, status is expired. RO is Emma Backus of Wellsboro, 29 West Water Street.
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Reported elevator rescue.

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2: Tioga County, to Department 2, Box 2-05, Richmond Township, 1989 South Main Street, Blaze Alexander, for automatic fire alarm.

Department 2, Box 2-05, Richmond Township, 1989 South Main Street at Blaze Alexander for automatic fire alarm 1619.

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1: 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Lex 1-04, Charleston Township, 1871 Shumway Hill Road. Reported elevator rescue, 1620.
0: Chameleon's 2-6 responding. I'm on scene at 1989 South Main Street. They had a burnt food in the microwave. You can recall Department 2.
1: 2R28 on scene reports burnt food in the microwave. Request recall Department 2, 1621.

0: Cuyahoga County, Delaware, 2 units responding to the automatic fire alarm Blaze Alexander recall on the orders of 2R28, Burnt Food, 1621.
1: Chief 120 responding.
0: Chief 120 responding. Cuyahoga County, Chief
1: 120. 120.
0: This was an automated call, assuming from the panic button inside the elevator. No one was on the other end. Attempted to contact anybody in the building. Negative contact.
1: Okay, can you get a hold of maintenance?

0: 6, Connie County, 10-6, for Bridge Hub.
1: Hamilton 2-6 in Gordonville, 1623.

0: Allegheny County 2, Wellsville Ambulance respond, Wellsville Manor, West 312 door, 73-year-old female, doctor order transport. 2, Wellsville Ambulance respond, Wellsville Manor, West Wing 312 door, 73-year-old female, doctor order transport, 1625.
1: Chief 120.
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0: 120.
1: You can hold all other units in quarters.
0: Back up, you hold all the Department 1 units, now on scene in quarters, 1629. Tiger County, 116, do you copy that?

0: C420 time, Captain.
1: C420.
0: Yeah, I talked with the occupant of the elevator. There is no issue at this time. It's going to be returning available.
1: I copy. Spoke with the occupant of the elevator. No issue. All Department 1 units returning available. 1633.
0: Okay, I'll stay on scene and talk to them.

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Bay County, Department 49, Catacor ALS, in Catacor, 251 Route 6 West, Katie's Restaurant. Pistol will be breathing.

Department 49, Couch 4 ALS, in Couch 4, 251 Route 6 West at Katie's Restaurant. Difficulty breathing, 1708.

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1: Been responding.
0: Units 26-7 responding in Westfield, 355 Church Street, Mount Laurel Recovery Center in the upper building. 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And units 26-7. You're responding for a 43-year-old male. Staff believes he's having a stroke. Did say that he was having issues smiling, weakness on one side, was responding not normally, not breathing normally. Symptoms started about 2 minutes before they called 911. Has had a stroke before. Stroke diagnostic is showing clear evidence of a stroke. Car 1120 is on scene, reporting a right-sided deficit, not answering questions correctly. They say he was in the hospital about 4 or 5 days ago for DV in his leg. Did request us to put air on standby. Med 2 and 18.
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If needed, they would be 25 minutes to the scene. I told McHugh, too, that they should have them fly. Where would you recommend the LZ to be? Fire company.

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Allegheny County 2, Wellsville Ambulance. 4209 Niles Hill Road, ARC. Please say police, female patient. Evaluation, repeating 2, Wellsville Ambulance. ARC Niles Hill, meet law enforcement for female patient. Medical evaluation, 1924.

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1: UGI advised them to have an outside gas leak on Elk Run Road near the intersection of Lick Run. It's down in a wooded area. It's an exposed above ground line.
2: Intersection Elk Run Road and Lick Run Road.
1: Yeah, it's near that intersection. 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

0: 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It's just going to be maybe 200 yards north of the Lick Run intersection.
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0: 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Currently en route to your facility with an 81-year-old male patient experienced in a fall this evening. Patient's wife had gone inside, came out, and he was on the ground, unknown reason for fall. Patient stated that he has no pain. He had had a leg approximately 6 to 8 months ago, a femur. Patient states that he is in no pain. Patient has diabetes. His sugar was 120 approximately. Last set of vitals was 120 over 57. SpO2 97 on room air. Pulse 64. Any questions or orders we'll see in about 7 minutes, if not.
1: Negative. Okay, thanks.

0: officer. Are you remaining on scene?
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